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Oh my, my, oh my, my love, I take one look at you, you're taking me.

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1: 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This is the intergalactic operator. Can I help you?
2: Yes. I'm trying to reach Flight Commander P.R. Johnson on Mars Flight 247.
1: 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Hold on, please. You're through.
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